I love the positive attitude. After all that negativity on Detroit, there's all this positivity coming.

jar. This is James of the Smashing Pumpkins, and you're listening to

Run around and let take the time. Let the check outside the game. You know what I'm talking about. Just let me know if you wanna go to that whole mile on the range. They got a lot of nice girls. I'm racing.

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We are gathered here today in the presence of God, family, and friends to witness and bless the joining together of Jane and John in holy matrimony. They stand here.

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In your scarlet cape and your basket full of grapes.

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After all that negativity on Detroit, there's all this positivity coming.

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We are gathered here today in the presence of God, family, and friends to witness and bless the joining together of Jane and John. They stand here.

0: Bonjour. 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

days we're following this sour terrorism case against the rapper from the band Kneecap, Lee Logo, Hanny, has been thrown out of court.

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I said MCs don't like my styling because they can't do no better.

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1: No, sensei!
0: Pain does not exist in this dojo, does it?
1: No, sensei!
0: Defeat does not exist in this dojo. This dojo.
2: Yeah. Ninth Wonder, Mr. Dream Merchant.

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Me and my cousin do some rank the girls between 1 and 10. And the highest number got to be my pillows for 10. Now I apologize to every high ranker, but you taught me how to dream, and so I also thank you. I never had

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But the only shiny black thing that you liked was my shoes. Now I apologize for bottling up all the little things you said that warped my head and my gut. Even though I always told you not to brag about the fact that your great-grandmother was raped by her slave master. Yeah, I became militant too, so it was clear on every level I was blacker than you. I turned you on to Malcolm X and Assata Shakur in the three-coded

there's a little message for you. All your baller players got some insecurities too, that you could cover up, bling it up, cash and enter, ching it up. 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Or you could share your essence with us, cause everything about you couldn't be rugged and rough. 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